0: Thanks, Tetua.
1: There you are. Special 3 number 26. 3 number 26 with 415 CW901B Park South in the area of 1404 East 6th Street. We had an open line with an automated recording that advised the vehicle was in a collision. No response to the Sierra.
2: Hey, do you have for 211 and then set for 705?
1: Okay. Car is going to be 23327, 23327. 1020 or 4 and 1023. You know. What's Hammer Lane, the foot flash?

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0: 53. RP is requesting a 914.
1: Okay, well, I'll get you when I get you.

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1: Intel 11 will be transferring when he joins. My partner will be riding.
0: Sure.
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1: Can you hold our call? Show us back on 374's call. We'll be at Mission Park in San Antonio, out with one matching. And we're going for it.
0: Mission Park.
1: Copy, going to.
2: Hey, confirming it's a white male, white shirt, possibly blue jean shorts with a all white pit bull mix dog.
0: Your low volume.
2: As of right now, negative. 78 currently looking at surveillance footage. So maybe if they are able to get this guy on camera, we'll be able to positively identify him. The victim just got transported. So if anything, we can maybe do infield with one of the other victims. It's going to be a 211, and he's possibly going to be armed with a box cutter.
1: Copy. They say anything about headphones or shoe description?
2: Negative. I can get all that for you in a few minutes.
1: Yeah, if you can just let me know about that. And then just hear it for us. Thank you.

0: 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It's going to be a 16-year-old male making 913 A comments, possibly took pills and is armed with a knife. Any unit, Channel 1. This call is 3635-635.
1: Talk 7, respond to trauma, 143A. 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
2: M48, copy. What was the call history number?
0: The call history is 635 at 635.
2: I'll copy stage.
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LDI 14. At 739 James Street. Cross streets are between Short Avenue and Holly Drive.

animal control is on right now and if they're able to respond out to the dogs.

0: Control on engine 14, we're on scene. We made contact with a reporting party. They said there's no medical need. Where you are.
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LVP 16. At 4321 S. Claremont Avenue. Cross streets are between Tamarack Drive and West Kettleman Lane.

Engine 9, respond to AOC, 504A, at 3830 Alvarado Avenue, number 158. Cross streets are between the Fulton Street and East Barrymore Street.

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Engine 4, there's no injuries. We got all the vehicles off the road. They're going to be in the parking lot across the street from the in and out on Yokits. 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

0: for Third Creek West, the 415C at Five Star Burger, 3558 West Hammer Lane at Cross of Mariners. Going to be a male attacking a female. Any unit, turn one.
1: Twenty 51 copies.

Paul Carr, Valley Oaks South, a 901 blocking Swain and West Swain. Supposed to be behind King's Casino, black Camaro blocking traffic. And the other is going to be a burgundy Toyota Camry. Driver is bleeding from the mouth, but declining medical. Any unit, channel 1?

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1: 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And, you can re-dispatch it if needed.
0: Copy.
2: 25, copy. We'll go AOR as well, then go back to the unit.

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LDN 20. 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Number B. Cross streets are between S. Washington Street and South Central Avenue.

0: 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Can you copy call history 658-658, explain to me a vehicle versus bicyclist who's declining medical?
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3: 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Cross streets are between South Street and Ann Street.
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1: Nine custody.
2: You used a 480 Thornton in Hammerson. Turn on a bike. Any unit traveling?

Thank you, Michael. I can please.

0: control 1-42. Go cancel fire if you're coming.
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2: Is it 7 o'clock, 2 or?
1: Yeah, very well.

0: Clearly, Anthony. Tony? Tony, can I get Officer Garcia on two, please?
1: Officer Garcia, copy.
2: F4, copy.
0: We spoke to a nurse here at the hospital, and they advised that she's been gone for a long time. Is there someone else you want us to take a photo of?
2: We're going to be at 1025. Lowest medical.
0: Okay, we'll be en route.
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Is armed with a knife, or was previously armed with a knife.

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1: No, we're still on our current. We still have to do 9-1, but I will be out front talking to the RP for the LNF at the PD. We'll handle that as well.
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1: 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The possible ejection south. Correct, that's on scene 3, I'll maintain for him.

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0: 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It's going to be a male that is 922, has barricaded himself in the bathroom, and there is blood everywhere. Any unit, Channel 1?
1: Ten four.
0: It's Phil with 3 David 26.
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0: two potential callers at Lakeview East and 3757 to copy a wealth check at Michael's Craft, 628 West Hammer Lane, cross with Aetna. It's going to be RP's 11-month-old daughter that fell off a shopping cart and is having a seizure in Unit Channel 1.
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0: 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Cross streets are between Etna Street and Lower Sacramento Road.
1: Turn 4. 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Especially 2-10-40.
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0: 481.

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Cross streets are between Webster Avenue and Plymouth Road.

Engine 4, and Battalion Chief 2. Respond to shooting, stabbing, 440, at 20, Gateway Court, number L11. Cross streets are between End and Kenfield Road.

Edward 53, 3 Adam 24, and 3 David 26. Correction, 3 Adam 24 and 3 David 26. You can be at 909 for 3 Sam 57.

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1: this is just a medical call. Thank Cal 30 is transferring one to St. Joe's.
2: I see in the notes, it looks like you guys are still getting further, but if we have two unresponsive patients, let's start a second ambulance. 03.

Engine 9, respond to AOC, 601D, at a 1045 N Center Street, number 39, cross streets of between W. Acacia Street and East Magnolia Street.

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0: I'm now seeing CPR in progress on one of the patients. If we start CPR on a second patient, start me a code 3 toxic fire engine with a Lucas device. 2 CPR full rest, 2 Lucas device, please.
2: You for the female patient.
0: For 1 full rest, do we have a status on the second patient?
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0: 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Is medical needed?
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0: 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We have 2 full arrests.
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2: Go ahead.
1: Can you show me responding to Turtle Valley? We've got S2 responding to this incident with Engine 4.
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1: 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They're going to be out of right now.
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4: 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Respond to fire alarm still. 504B at 4211 Coronado Avenue, number B, E. Cross streets are between Delivery Street and N.

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0: 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At a 3333W Hammer Lane. Cross streets are between Interstate 5 off ramp Hammer and Mariner's Drive.
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0: 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Is your dad going to be sending two men to St. Joe's with Mac 22?
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Cross streets are between S. Madison Street and South Monroe Street.

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1: I'm coming from the front porch. All the rhythms are all front. 214 was... Tack 2.
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0: 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We got a single story, single family. Light smoke showing from a side door. We're going to go ahead and stretch the line. Looks like we got the water right across from us.
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0: Valley's latest in.
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2: 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We need to handle a killing her in a truck.
0: Man copy. 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You can cancel the rest of the balance. 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
1: 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AOR is switching back to 1. Engine 2, TAC 2, do you need to be monitored?
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Cross streets are between Walnut Street and Chestnut Street.

0: 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Cross streets are between East Aurora Street and East Church Street.
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3: 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Cross streets are between Interstate 5 off Ramp Hammer and Mariner's Drive.
0: So 7 is out that.
1: Airtrack 7 for engine 7. Medic 16 controlling confirming CPR was not in progress, not a full arrest.

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Engine 6, respond to AOC, 601C, at 635 North Baker Street. Cross streets are between W Oak Street and West Park Street.

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0: 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At 1320 N Monroe Street, number 414. Cross streets are between W Vine Street and West Willow Street.
1: You can disregard. Call downgraded.
2: Yeah. So it's 10, we can take that.
1: Disregard. Call downgraded.
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0: 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Cross streets are between the 1st Street and East 2nd Street.
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Engine 6. Respond to difficulty breathing. 601A at 1215 North Edison Street. Cross streets are between W.O. Street and West Vine Street.

0: Thank you, sir. Service 6-3-5. Dispatcher 3 over 33.
1: 33.
0: 0-33 and 3 Bakers 31 Phil, 415 SP Port West at 4310 Bellatini Court. RP's husband sent a spokesman and tell a Hispanic male 42 is causing a 415 and he's possibly 92. The male's going to be inside of a residence.

0: if you want this code for here, we have security on scene. They haven't reported anything or seen anything. Secure.
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3: 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There's going to be a travel trailer that's fully engulfed in flames. You start fire.
2: 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And Union.

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0: Thank you, clear 2.
1: This is clear 2.
2: Thank you, I'm serious at that, true, thank you.
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2: Engine 12, respond to fire alarm still. 832, at 6868, Arch Road. Cross streets are between Newcastle Road and Logistics Drive.

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0: 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Can you copy that to 748, 748 for welfare check?
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LDK 18. At 311. West Locust Street. Number D. Cross streets are between N Pleasant Avenue and North Lee Avenue.

Talk 7. Respond to sick person. 225A, at 2508, and Duong Court. Cross streets are between Don Avenue and End.

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1: 10-4, sir.
2: Engine 7, respond to sick person, 225A, at 2508, and Antoine Court. Cross streets are between Don Avenue and End. Engine 6, respond to a known medical, 603A, at 1321, Helen Court. Cross streets are between Lucerne Avenue and End.

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Respond to assault. 229 feet. At 3558 West Hammer Lane. Cross streets are between Interstate 5 off-ramp Hammer and Mariners Drive.

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Point A. 622A. At a 322 S Center Street. Cross streets are between Map Interstate 5 eastbound 4 Center and East Sonora Street. Engine 12. Respond to HazMat incident still alarm. 648C. At 1044 David Avenue, number 18. Cross streets are between E. Anderson Street and End.

Repeating Bridget 2, Medic 35, District 622A, Adam. For a 4-year-old and 2-year-old female, possible poison ingestion at McDonald's, 322 South Center. Cross the Sonora.

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Hog 3. 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At 2435, South Pilgrim Street. Cross streets are between E 10th Street and N.

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1: 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Abram, Engine 12, just waiting for an ETA.

0: It's 12, we're going to be at war. 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They'll ostensibly wait for PG&E.
1: 10-4 to 12.

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At 529 West Flora Street. Number B. Cross streets are between N. Lincoln Street and North Harrison Street. Engine 10. Respond to hazmat incident still alarm. 370. At a 3095 Rutledge Way, number 29. Cross streets are between W. Rutledge Way and Plymouth Road.

0: 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Respond to abdominal pain. 401A. At 1112, Stratford Circle, number 40. Cross streets are between W. Robinhood Drive and Buckingham Way.
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Respond to fire alarm still. 832. At 6868, Arch Road. Cross streets are between Newcastle Road and Logistics Drive.

0: 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Respond to hazmat incident to alarm. 370. At 3095 Rutledge Way, number 29. Cross streets are between W. Rutledge Way and Plymouth Road.
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3: Mr. Crosby, Port Houston, 3729, to copy call history 783-793-4912 at Lincoln and Scott's. Be a black male, 30 to 40s, bald, wearing a white button-up t-shirt, holding a silver Glock. RP saying subject is near the tracks and pointing the weapon at passerbys. Any other gentlemen?
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0: Three over 47. 47, my apologies. We'll be clearing shortly. We'll be in route to 23's call, please.

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1: 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What's the end of it?

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0: 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Roommate Arthur George Beck, white male, 84, last name wearing a blue shirt and jeans, who walked off looking for his wife. 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

car is Valley Oak, Falcon 933, coming from 1801 East March Lane, crosses Weber Ranch. It's going to be Pacific Heart and Vascular, covers multiple zones, no wreck. Any in China?

0: Cameron 35.
1: Thirty-five. 35, we're not on the 7, thank you.
0: 10-4.

Engine 2, respond to grass fire. 622A, at 229, East and North Street. Cross streets are between S. Hunter Street and South San Joaquin Street.

at California and Poplar. The male RP on the line just mumbling, and the translator was only possibly able to get 1668 Bonaire. Any gentlemen?

0: throwing it to you, going to see this is a cookie fire. Where you are?
1: 10-4 to 2 AOR.

0: Coordinator for Dan. Hey, Pat, Purcell 1, Horizon DR, front of Sarah, please.
1: DR number is going to be 23355, 23355.
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0: 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Well, 41.
2: 41, I'll take that call. She's advised.
0: 4.

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RP was rambling about possibly being 243.

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1: WC3.
0: Oh, 3729. I'll be around for Spanish.
1: 9-10-4, WC3, copy.
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1: 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Can I get a call back to RP? We're ETL so far.

0: 945, on contact RP, he's advising he's possibly in front of the entry to the parking lot.
1: If you still have one line, can you have him 940 in front of 1212? There's a few different entrances to these parking lots.
0: 10-4.
1: We found him. You can hang up.

Süper. 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

Special Chrysler Lake South, 943 at 335 East Park Street, approximately 10 subjects in front of the call location. RV believes they have weapons because they look like it, but no weapons actually seen. RV's becoming uncooperative with the information. Any gentlemen?

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1: And 49 copy.
0: 1-10-4-33, no answer on callback.

South 912 at 12387 Street, cross of Pilgrim. We're in a red hooded sweatshirt, knocked on RP's door and unscrewed their porch light. He's unable to tell if the subject is on 987 due to no light. Can you, gentlemen?

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1: 45 en route.

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1: Lieutenant Brandon, I'm wondering, General.
0: Council 900 for 1 item 43 at 335 East Park Street.
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At 8024, North El Dorado Street. 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

0: Madam 45.
1: 45, we didn't know answer. Do you have any numbers for this address?
0: Stand by. The phone number for the subject in question, we're going to give them a call.
1: Copy, thank you.

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1: 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No, answer the door.
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1: On Adam 45.
0: 45, can I interrupt you?
1: Sure. Dispatch on 2.
0: 45. I'm going to give you a couple different plates. I just need the return on them, and I won't need them memoed unless I stay looking for the subject's car. First one is 9 X-ray Henry Frank 060.
1: And the next one?
0: 9 Boy Robert Robert 348 and 8 Victor Victor David 187.
1: Time to your screen.
0: Negative. 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

0: That's a negative on all three vehicles.
1: Copy. Thank you. Clear two. Yeah. 45 to 43. 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
2: I got it.

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2: Lincoln 43. 23
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0: 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Can you repeat?
1: 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We have an update from SVC.

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2: Engine 2, respond to assault. 622B, at East Hazleton Avenue and South Stanislaus Street.

0: 2 medic 20 is clearing, correction, clearing Paresso.
1: There's the two towers.
0: Okay. Repeating for engine 2, medic 20, district 622, decoy clear in Paris ONC and for taser deployment, Hazleton, Stanislaus.

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1: 23,
0: huh? 115 A1 Lakers, 8024 North El Dorado.
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Dispatch Aqua Pacific North, 938, 969B, type at Alston and Central Avenue. There's going to be a tree blocking the roadway on Alston. Any unit, gentlemen?

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Respond to difficulty breathing. 650 feet. At 5262 East Bergell Avenue. Cross streets are between S. Water Lane and South Cardinal Avenue.

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3: Of course, Valley Oaks North, 903A, 8 Mile Road, and Highway 99 is going to be a Husky walking bus bound on 8th Mile in the middle of the road in Unit Charlie.

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Engine 12. Respond to sick person. 650 feet. At 323 South Anthony Avenue. Cross streets are between Eagle Avenue and East Marsh Street.

0: 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Another 27. 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

Engine 3, respond to fall. 638B, at 239, North Tulsa Avenue. Cross streets are between S. Tulsa Avenue and East Ada Avenue.

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At 1928, Creekwood Drive. Cross streets are between Mills Bridge Place and South Mills Avenue.

0: 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One out of 55, unit to fill, and 110.49 a copy. A 417 with a knife at 638 Bedlow Drive, crossed with Albany. Be an EPO that has not been served.
1: One ten forty nine,
0: call history
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0: Girlfriend's going to be Shalonda on a deep black female wearing black tank top, black leggings. Call the prompt 5, 243 the RP and 417 them with a knife.
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At 6037 N Pershing Avenue. Cross streets are between W's Way A Road and Douglas Road.

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0: On that, I'd probably agree. I am 43 into Phil, 943 at Sutter, SUT, and East Park Street, and 10 J's in the middle of the Park Street. Jeff, right now, if you copy the last, we call 858-858.
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0: Carter Creek, USF 15 A1 Liquors, 8024 North Eldorado, cost of Hammer. It's going to be a black male, 35 to 40, bald, white shirt, shorts, 243 and a white female, 30 is unknown clothing near a black Maserati. It appears to be related to a prior 2735. 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
1: Yankee
0: 45.
1: 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So hang out on the sidewalk before cheering.
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0: Top 3. Respond to a known medical. 622A, at 216, East Church Street. Cross streets are between S. Hunter Street and South San Joaquin Street.
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0: 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Respond to laceration. 409B, at 3760, Brooks Valley Circle. Cross streets are between Heatherbrook Drive and Heatherbrook Drive.
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1: Denver Medic 36 for information. The patient just kept hanging up the phone. We're not able to.
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0: 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We've talked to a few groups of people. On the AOR, locate any patient. 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
1: Do you copy?
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At 448 S. Center Street. Cross streets are between W. Sonora Street and West Church Street.

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Respond to fire alarm still. 507G. At 2123, Fontana Avenue, number 116. Cross streets are between Ida PH and Country Club Boulevard.

0: Charlie One Charlie Three. Do you have a unit number?
1: Charlie Three Negative. It was the alarm company that called in. Just as a commercial fire alarm made by Zone 20, Second Floor, the East Smoke Fire Alarm.

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1: Birch and Union and MLFA 9556Q George 3.
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0: 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David 74, key 915.
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0: the special car service south of 110 for Anna, copy call street 873-873 for 912 at Weber Quincy Event Center, 221 North Center Street, CEN. Give me 647, type dark complected male wearing a black LAX t-shirt and sweatpants near the Veterans Memorial. Appears to be fishing and pulled out an air pistol from a small bag when the RP tried talking to him. Hey, gentlemen.
1: 33 and off.
0: Montana 49, if you can copy what happened, it'll be Car Street 873-873.
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1: 1-0-3-3, did you copy that? We'll be around as well.
0: 1-0-3-3-10-4.

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for 3, medic 36, just 602 G George for 52-year-old female with open wounds on her hands and feet. They should be outside wearing a black tank top and green pants from the St. Mary's Catholic Church, 203 East Washington.

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At 2359, East Hazleton Avenue. Cross breed zone between McDonnell Avenue and Sharon Avenue.

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Respond to fire alarm still. 870. At 1692, Erickson Circle. Cross streets are between Cottle Lane and Magnum Court.

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Respond to seizure. 700 HP. At 1827, Nightingale Avenue. Cross streets are between Park Lane and East 6th Street.

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At 5553, East Marsh Street. Cross streets are between S. Cardinal Avenue and Bird Avenue.

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Respond to cardiac problem. 151E. 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

0: One out of 51, correction, one out of 55 prior. One out of 55 prior with the unit to fill, 910A possibly at 246 East Irish, cross of Lanark. And she possibly is hearing something in the attic. Unit to fill.
1: Six one prior. 765, show me around.
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1: Santa Barbara.

Point 55, 4 and by C, Hamlin, Tim, or Shenner, a male RP, about a female not getting out of this vehicle.

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0: Hey, back to the 912 with Machete. I'm going to be in Pacific South 820 East Park. Pair of black pants, wearing a helmet. 45, I'll show you around stuff.
1: Okay.

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0: Copy, thank you.

0: 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You can count 100. 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
1: That part.
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0: Engine 4, respond to a known medical. 302D, at a 302W Benjamin Hope Drive, number 61. Cross streets are between Gunton Way and Inglewood Avenue.
1: London Adam 45. Name of 6, Mary Ida Edward 390, it's a Honda Odyssey. Can you give me the RGO's info?
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1: Copy.

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0: 1, David 63.
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0: 231-76, tobacco copy, and units to fill a 912 with a hammer, 1563 Rosemary across the crown. Male from apartment 112, white male 40, dark shirt, dark sweatpants with armed with a hammer, hitting office windows, and he threw the hammer at the RP vehicle. He's still walking around with that hammer.
1: M65 around.

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0: Copy. 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
0: 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He was hitting the front office windows and he was posting something on the wall by the front door.
1: Copy. We're making contact with security and we're doing a walk around.

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1: Third 5 to 8, 25, 99, Chevy, Southbound. Chevy, Southbound.

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LDK 18. At 311 West Locust Street. Number D. Cross streets are between N Pleasant Avenue and North Lee Avenue.

0: One, even 57.
1: Okay, 57.
0: Okay, 57, 4 and 5 in the area. Polo runs 8162 Palisades. I with a female who keeps calling, yelling, and hanging up. She's in the car with a male. Nikki 4 and 5.
1: Copy, show him down.
0: 10-4. 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

Davis 57 and one Davis 77. They're now possibly lower Sac and Ponce de Leon near the Chevron. 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Mel's wearing a black shirt, black shorts. 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
2: 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LS Bianchi Road and North El Dorado Street.

TOS 990 from PHP on a 415F, Hotel 502, Rivar in Pershing. Last seen westbound west of Pershing 5 ago, blue older Saturn, 2-door plate unknown, occupied by a female passenger that had the door open while the vehicle is driving, yelling for RP to call 911. 355, dispatch clear, 214.

Looking for trip paramedic 36, this is for 2D George. Now, try as a breath, 102 West Bianchi, cross it. Abbott.

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2: 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Responding to outdoor fire. 623D. At West Church Street and West Hazleton Avenue.

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0: One King 16, I want David 63. Unit the 245 Lakeview West, 2073 Angelical Circle. Can be the roommate Kendra Ferguson, wife X, 20s, blue dress, 11550 on cocaine, and the RP with a knife. Use it after the RP told her to keep it down. 765, you can copy that call, 5358 58.

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1: 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No grandma, 987, that should be a sleeping room.

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0: 1-43-1-11-45. Adam 45, 1-8, 43, 1-10, 49, a copy of Horn by Beth, 336, East Poplar, across the San Joaquin. Murphy's boyfriend, Leon Gray, black male, 45, black hooded sweatshirt with blue riding, black pants, causing a 4-5. He's currently walking around with a taser on him. 1-10, 49, call 360, 60.
1: 1-10, 49, copy.
0: One out of 45 and 1-8-43, mills 11-550 on fentanyl. RP is hiding outside in your black Dodge Hornet. And is leaving on an e-bike westbound bumper.

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0: Lincoln 41, 715, lower Sac and Ponce de Leon for 1-877.

0: Adam 45, I copy your 987, Mills Lassing Eastbound Park near California.
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0: 1 David 33. Can you show us around the 145?
1: 14. Adam 45, RP, should you be pulling back up to the apartment?

0: 45 on UTL, 33 Oshawa 97. The VMA with gray and dark colored dreads. For the RPA, it looks like last thing going eastbound part.
1: 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Do you copy?
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At 2800 South El Dorado Street. Cross streets are between S. California Street and Lowell Avenue.

0: 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I'll be back in about 9:45. 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

0: This is Aquarius Civic South Unit, Bill 1145 and Route 2960 with the Chase Bank, 510 North El Dorado Cross at Fremont. Unit 647 type inside the ATM atrium refusing to leave.
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Cross streets are between Private Road and Rhode Island Avenue.

described 28th Street Charlie for an electrical fan that was sparking. 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

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Respond to fire alarm kill. 225B. At 8534 Don Avenue. Cross streets are between Portola Avenue and Ventura Court.

Squad 9. Respond to difficulty breathing. 601B. At 1435, North Harrison Street. Cross streets are between W. Willow Street and West Harding Way.

I'm across that path. Where's the north door, dining room, motion and rear motion glass? The probably called the business. Somebody answered but did not provide proper code. Can you get a channel one? Yourself. 8534 Dawn, Crossover Toland, Antoine.

Hawk 2051. Respond to medical alarm activation. LBI 19. At 115 Louis Avenue, number 215. Cross streets are between N School Street and North Church Street.

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2: 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We're going to be AWOR.
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Respond to fire alarm still. 805A. That is 4550 Starway. Cross streets are between Boardwalk Drive and Parma Road.

Engine 2, Engine 3, Truck 2, and Battalion Chief 1. Respond to vehicle accident. 621A. At Crosstown and Interstate 5 westbound east of.

0: Hinton 5 controlling. You can cancel. 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
0: 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Clear current 2017, Duke, stop that.

0: Repeating for engine 2, engine 3, truck 2, medic 7, battalion 1. CHP's in route for reported vehicle accident, 3 vehicles involved. Male in a white work van, complaining of shoulder and leg pain. Unknown other patients, westbound, cross town, to southbound I-5 transition.
1: Via Life 360. An emergency crash notification from cell phone. Yeah, turn on.
2: 2001, go ahead and send it.
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0: patrol and agencies on scene. We have three vehicles pretty far spread out. One looks self-extricated. We're going to bump up to this box truck at the divide here, give you an update. Keep everybody coming.
1: And 210 for
2: Battalion 1. 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
0: 1. It's a 3 on scene.
1: 10.
0: Battalion 1, Engine 2. Looks like we can handle the AMR. Nobody's, trapped.
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0: Truck 2, AR. 10-4,
1: Engine 3.
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1: Okay.
2: Charles, well, it looks like on the overpass at the call location, there's a vehicle damaged on the overpass, fires 987, so it might be a highway patrol situation.
1: Okay.

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1: 45, same traffic.
2: Okay.
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4: 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But AMR is on the road talking to him still.
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At 4128, North Pershing Avenue. Cross streets are between W. Churchill Street and West Down Street.

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LDI 19. At 115, Louis Avenue, number 231. Cross streets are between N School Street and North Church Street.

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0: 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Respond to chest pain. LEN 16. At 310 South Orange Avenue, number 52. Cross streets are between W. Lodi Avenue and Elliott Place.
1: Joe, I'm very well. This is Paul Orange. We're clear our call.
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Cross streets are between Midvale Drive and New York Drive.

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Respond to difficulty breathing. 203B. At 1930, Bonnie Way. Cross streets are between Hickok Drive and Cody Way.

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At a 2150W Kettleman Lane. Number 8. Cross streets are between S. Mills Avenue and Sylvan Way.

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0: To Charles One, 901 at the SCV on the second floor. Would be across from the entry into investigation. City involved 901, no injuries.

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1: 249-281, we copy your 909. Good morning. We have no calls on hold. 249 clear.
0: Good morning. 10-4. 681 clear.

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0: Charles One. Two Charles One, do you have for 901 City and Wolf?
1: Two Charles One DR 23377 2377.

0: 45 to 55.
1: Go ahead.
0: 45. 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Should be to where the gate is on behind the scoreboard area.
1: Okay.

Engine 2. 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At 123 and Stanislaw Street, number 306. Cross streets are between Weber Avenue and Channel Street.

0: 55. I'm UCL anyway over here. 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

0: 45 and 55, RP's advising you didn't check the right spot. She's going to 940 me out here and walk us over there. He's definitely where this was at.
1: Okay.

Engine 2, respond to fire alarm still. 602G, at 44 and San Joaquin Street. Cross streets are between E Main Street and East Weber Avenue.

0: McCartney unit to field with 275 to 937 possible 459 residential 2554 plantation.
1: Adam 63, can you show me in route after dispatch?
0: Sure.
1: Send me one, I'll be writing that for Adam.
0: Sure, Adam 63, copy.

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0: Cal Cars Valley, Oaks, South, 901, blocking traffic, Idle Center, Circle, and Holman Road, in unit, turn one.
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Other vehicle is going to be a white Ford Transit van.

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Respond to difficulty breathing. 403A. That is 1931 Cedar Ridge Drive, number 51. Cross streets are between Quail Lake Drive and Alexandria Place.

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1: 2051
3: AR. 10-4. Hi, David 17, East Germany out on a 937 to the dead end of Trinity Parkway, and please keep moving.
1: Trinity Parkway, this loop. Thank you.
4: Show myself by 3. We'll be on the 937 of 333 East Washington. We'll be on the south side of the street.
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1: Back.
0: Sam 45, is there any fleet maintenance log on?
2: 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Sam 45, negative response.
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0: I'm license plate 9 Nora Sam Charles 019 Blues.
1: 63, comes back clear for 2013 Honda. I thought it was Stockman.

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0: 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Seven 75, it's going to be a 914 type. 771, you could be 909.

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2: We belong to Chess Payne, 621Z, at 545 W Sonora Street. Cross streets are between S. Lincoln Street and South Harrison Street. Engine 9, respond to fire alarm still. 602E, at 312 East Fremont Street. Cross streets are between N. San Joaquin Street and North Sutter Street.
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0: 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The subjects ended up exchanging and left the area.
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1: 10 and 4.
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0: 47 to David 43, 957s in the area of Country Club and I-5. 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
1: 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To David 31, show me a road to Lester.
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1: Two, 31, show me your road to the last year.
0: Four.

0: 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We'll be on a slight delay. 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

0: 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It's just beside you.
1: 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Four or by five?
0: Uh-huh.

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1: 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Knickerbocker and Wesley, out with one.
0: Knickerbocker and Wesley with one.

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1: Thank you.

Engine 2. Respond to diabetic problem. 602G. At 180 Weber Avenue. Cross streets are between El Dorado Street and North Hunter Street.

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1: 60.
0: 60 Sanitary SA037 North Eldorado.
1: North Eldorado. 60, clear.
0: 249, clear. Both units of 44 just occurred at Burlington, 5308 Pacific, Lakeview East District. Suspects are black female in her 30s, last seen wearing a black hoodie, black shorts, and a white female in her 30s, dark gray or dark green tank top, gray shorts. They fled in a gray older Nissan SUV 4-door 9 Victor Zebra Victor 149, last seen northbound Pacific.
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0: Sorry. 4, confirming en route. Give me the route to the 44, the RO's address is on California Street.

0: attention to medic four. Patient's going to be inside the first floor in front of the restrooms now. 14-year-old female, diabetic ALSC, the courthouse 180, East Weber. Security will be out in front to direct you.
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0: Mary 195.
1: 196.
0: Yeah, McDonald's parking lot, Wilson and Waterloo, motorcycle plate, Edward Charles 06, John 39. I'll go for it.
1: Copy the McDonald's on Wilson.

0: Barry 1, that returns clear current on a permanent plate of 26 Tom 5 256 on a 2006 Harley Davidson motorcycle out of Stockton.
1: Got it. Thank you.

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2: 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Cross streets are between Alley and East Sonora Street.
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1: 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Memo 9 Henry, Nora Paul, 381.
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Cross streets are between Plymouth Road and End.

0: 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At 9655, Cody Way. 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
3: Have a quick stop on Plymouth. Max hiding inside the business. 243 is pretty bad. Mostly off-ground looking for two white males in their 30s.

0: repeating Frank and 10, medical 11, district 409, C. Charles, rapid heart rate, difficulty breathing, 74-year-old female, 56, 95 inches, circle off of Antique and Legacy. Repeating for truck 4, medic 8, district 401, Deason David, seizure, 67-year-old male, 1176 Rosemary, apartment 105.
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0: Adam 65. 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
1: 2L's from an Agent X, 55, red hair. 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
0: 65, copy.

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1: Tampa, please clear current 2012 Toyota. How does that happen?

0: 1065.
1: Pro victim, or sorry, suspect's going to be a black male, purple jacket, blue jeans. We see him walking northbound Plymouth from Hotel 6.
0: Chandler.
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0: Do you have one?
1: So she's saying that he has her phone. It's a Samsung Galaxy Plus. It has a purple case. So are you able to see if he has it on him?
0: Yeah, for me, he has a phone with him.
1: Thank you. For sure.

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1: 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WD-777F, at 6815, West 8 Mile Road. Cross streets are between Westlake Drive and North Rio Blanco Road.

NJUS, respond to ALOC, 304C, at 6518, Emmett Avenue. Cross street zone between Ila Mesa Avenue and Detail Campo Avenue.

0: 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You're responding to Mag 42 in Woodbridge. Mag 42 is in the area. They're UTL so far. I'm trying to get further.
1: Four. Go 1935. EWS Woods and Carolyn Weston, 9 Sam, Ida Mary 414.
0: Woods and Carolyn Weston.
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0: 2, 2, 2, 2, 2, 2, 2, 2, 2, 2, 2, 2, 2, 2, 2, 2, 2, 2, 2, 2, 2, 2, 2, 2, 2, 2, 2, 2, 2, 2, 2, 2, 2, 2, 2, 2, 2, 2, 2, 2, 2, 2, 2, 2, 2, 2, 2, 2, 2, 2, 2, 2, 2, 2, 2, 2, 2, 2, 2, 2, 2, 2, 2, 2, 2, 2, 2, 2, 2, 2, 2, 2, 2, 2, 2, 2, 2, 2, 2, 2, 2, 2, 2, 2, 2, 2, 2, 2, 2, 2, 2, 2, 2, 2, 2, 2, 2, 2, 2, 2, 2, 2, 2, 2, 2, 2, 2, 2, 2, 2, 2, 2, 2, 2, 2, 2, 2, 2, 2, 2, 2, 2, 2, 2, 2, 2, true that Commerce and the Main Street Alley?
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1: Three 715 5761 at the quick stop 6709 Plymouth in Coney Lakeview West District.
3: So, feeling at 39, I'll take it.
2: We're east on 8 Mile Road.
1: They have it at 6815, 6815 East 8 Mile near the tracks in Hildreth.
4: California Pine, license plate is going to be 9040598.
1: California and Pine. They have a 43 clear current on a 2002 BMW out of Stockton. Affirmative for updating County Fire. Should I AOR?
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2: Yeah, we were just checking the closest unit. I have UAR.

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At 1425, West Ponce de Leon Avenue. Cross streets are between Ravenwood Drive and Briarwood Way.

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0: 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Austin Alpine, 8 Lincoln Paul Frank 406.
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2: 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Clear
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0: 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Cross streets are between San Pablo Way and Arroyo Way.
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0: 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It's going to be 3854 Townshend Circle. We called RP back. He advised he's trying to repo a vehicle. Has it hooked up and the driver got into the vehicle and was trying to drive it off. It's a black 2019 Tesla Model 3. The RO is a black male, early 40s, bald, asking on a white tank top, blue jeans.
1: 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Cross streets are between 2nd Street and East 3rd Street.

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0: 32 Adam 33, 19X818 South Hunter, Apartment A, Adam. The RP is the neighbor from Apartment B. Boy can hear the female screaming for about 30 minutes.

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0: Are the 43 confirming your route?
1: I'm not with them.
0: So far. Do you need to do the 43 to continue?
1: 43, we're still on our last. We're making a 911.
0: So 43, confirming you're on the VRO on Poplar?
1: Right.
0: 10-4.
1: Mike 4. Can you show myself and Mike 5 and Route 2 Lewis Park?
0: En route to Lewis Park?
1: Okay.

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2: 221935. Venice and Mandavi, 9, Adam Edward King, 767.
1: And Mandavi. Seeker 1, if it comes back, clear current 22 Toyota. You've got to stop in on Venice. Plate returns clear current on a 2016 Acura out of Carlsbad. The Mary 16 at DR 23393 23393.
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0: 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Any 906?
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0: 37-14-851 out. Okay, Princess and Squire Lane, Bear Creek East. It's the outstanding Enterprise rental that was never returned. It'll be a light blue 25 Volkswagen Jetta, Edward Frank Charles 40. The call location.
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0: 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At 1701 East 8th Street. Cross streets are between Scrivener Street and South Beagle Street.
1: Two David 21,
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1: Instruct 3, do you have a callback?
0: Check, you're on the phone with them right now. They're saying that their door is by a tree on the side of the house.
1: Three copies.
0: Truck 3, I think it's a group home. That helps.
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0: Okay, I'm going to tell, please.
1: To David 31. Everyone at 903A Charter in San Joaquin River, 647 type, carrying an open tent in and out of traffic. Town 61 to 763, copy your route to the 415, the West District 1563, Rosemary Apartment 112. Going to be a resident, Scott Tamingo, Hispanic male, mid-50s, last seen wearing no shirt, black jeans. Causing a 415 with the other residents, he threw a hammer at a silver SUV in the parking lot, hitting the call box in front of the complex, and now he's going in and out of his apartment complex. And he's known to be 5150 type.

0: Katie talk to himself.
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At 6037 and Pershing Avenue, number 228. Cross streets are between W. Swain Road and Douglas Road.

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South Corinth Avenue. 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

0: Mike for? Can you show myself the Mike 5 minute 7 for?
1: Confirming Eden Park, that was Wendy.
0: Negative. Anderson Park.
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1: Three new units to fill a 459 residential at 4864 Bijou Court across the Black Rose. It's going to be the RP son of Simon Goodlow. He's a black male known to drive a red Tesla that broke in. Support.
2: 2031 will be arrived to Pistol.
1: 10-4. Units are now, be advised, he just climbed through the mother's window and changed. Male 28, last year in a black shirt and brown pants, she recently changed the lock color.
3: 33, got two males there.
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1: 2 David 31.
0: Oh. May I ask
1: it? Absolutely.

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0: Okay, Charles 4, showing off to 901 North Pershing and Sonoma. Army versus the Great Core Fusion, not blocking. Three 909.

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0: Además, ¿y Gaby?
1: Time to do that. It comes back clear and expired 4/25/26/2005 BMW. Out of Sacramento.
0: Come on, you copy?

0: Can you ask her where the reducer for the hydrant to 3/4 is?
1: Okay. She said George's truck.
0: Okay, boy. George, do you copy?
2: Go ahead.
0: Do you happen to see that reducer on your truck?
2: Yeah, it's in the back. In the back of the truck.
0: And when you get a chance, can you swing by the main office? Still needs it, so I don't remember if it's one of the contractors. They need to use it over here by the break room hydrant.
2: Yes, sir.
0: Appreciate it.

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Engine 2, respond to fire alarm still. 600 UG, at 44, North San Joaquin Street. Cross streets are between E Main Street and East Weber Avenue.

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0: 333, 333, 4288. 2 control, you can cancel. The system was malfunctioning.
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1: 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Hey, can you run a CF number for me from a boat?
0: Negative. You have to go to town to apply for that.
1: 5. Thank you.
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1: To Adam 45.
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0: 415 feet at St. Mary's Dining Hall, 54, correction, 545 West Sonora. 243 in progress. Any unit, Channel 1?
1: You clear me? Just show me in our cluster.
0: So far, units 2 over 2, Adam 33, St. Mary Dining Hall, 545 West North.
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0: 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Female, last seen wearing pink and black dress. 1987, they have them separated.
1: 7:45, I can be en route to 7:33.

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At 545 W Sonora Street. 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
1: 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At 10292. Creek Trail Circle. Cross streets are between River Bluff Lane and River Bluff Lane.
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0: 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Back out on the line, irate, yelling about the delay, and said he will self-transport and disconnect it.

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0: It's going to be Pacific. License plate is going to be 4PaulZebra3629. I'll give you the cross street right now.

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1: 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That shows clear current on a 2017 trailer out of Tonopah.
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1: 926.
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1: City 3, that plate comes back clear. It's current to 2006 Chevy out of Stockton.

0: 1043, can you move on to play 6, Union 22722?
1: That's clear. 10-4. 3, that's clear current on a 2002 Chevrolet out of Stockton.
2: Mike, do you know if you... Barbecue, I believe it's 11 North Center.
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0: 2 Adam 73 2 Adam 65. I'm call back to fire for an update. They advise they are 97 with the family, and they say they're going to self-transport to Sutter Urgent Care. How's it going to be Sutter Golden Hammer?
1: Engine Master Cody. 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

0: 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Update on the form 5F, 10835 Lakemore. Cut off, he calling back, advise her son. Gingerville 21, gray shirt, is trying to jump off the roof. 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Any unit, gentlemen?
1: Far Road. 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

0: 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Be both en route to the front 5 in Bear Creek, 10835 Lake Moore. It's going to be the RP sign. A rope to jump off the second floor.
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0: 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This is Alpha Lake Moore. The RP advised he's downstairs and his son is upstairs in his room. He's not sure what he's doing.

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2: 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Suspect is a black female, late 30 to 40. Age, last name wearing, with a headband, black t-shirt, blue jeans. Suspect she filled up with merchandise, she has a German Shepherd with her. Battle 41.
3: Hold on. Oh, sorry.
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1: Tucson Grand for 79.
0: 345, originally came in as a 415F with his son threatening to jump off the roof on the second floor, second story of the house. 27 advised to have fire stage. Apparently, he was also stabbing himself in the arm.

Engine 14, and Battalion Chief 2. Respond to shooting. Scouting. 151A, at 108.35, Lake Moore Lane. Cross streets are between Silver Oak Circle and Silver Oak Circle.

0: Unit to fill with 2 out of 33 on a 912 California check cashing 353 West Martin Luther King.
1: 31 will be around shortly.
0: Just interrupt.

0: Town 45, I'll be in route to 33 as well.
1: King 17, that's it, route to 33. Okay.

0: Valid retention.
1: 376.
0: 376. Hey, you in the area of Pacific and Robin Hood? You can make a stop on a car for us. Some 487 suspects from Target in Lodi today.
1: This is for the South Pacific and Robin Hood. Margin 7.
0: And 336. So white Honda Accord 7 X-ray, William X-ray, 393. And we're set up getting a fresh green to continue eastbound Robin Hood.

0: 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He's behind a vehicle to the 44 suspect.
1: Engine 6, respond to ALOC, 603B, at 1208 Carlton Avenue. Cross streets are between Raymond Avenue and West Rose Street.
2: Six and eight, so that way from the PD.
0: 10-4.

0: closer from the than the PD to Pacific and Robin Hood that could assist the value unit.
1: If I can try the SO, I'll switch them over down there.
0: 10-4.

0: 76, that plate comes back clear. It expired 5/2/26. There's 2017 Honda. Got to stop in on Morgan.
1: T-Sam 27.
0: 27.
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0: 27 negative.
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0: Copy. And that fire could be known as.

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2: Current call and show me a route to that guy that was on the roof.
0: Ten four.

0: Yeah, that's insane. Thanks. I'm sorry, I was on the SR channel. Unit for 1022, we lost visual in the area of San Joaquin.
1: Ten four. Did you need Mary 16 to continue to 937, or he can be 909?
0: I'm 9372. I think I just saw him go by me. Yeah, we lost an Alpine 17 somewhere right here. If you can look, go BOL for it. Fix it back up. Stop it.
2: 16. I'm at LDM at Alpine. What's the description again?
1: It's gonna be a white Honda Accord. Freeway, it makes right 393.
2: And the last direction of travel?
1: Valley 376. It was San Joaquin, the area of San Joaquin and Alpine. 376. And he's possibly went back to the SL channel.
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1: Can you confirm with the units on scene if this call is code 4 or not?
0: 65.
2: 65, from Mitchell, 4 units again.
0: Copy code 410835 Lake Moore Lane, subject is detained. 2727, 2779, copy.
1: 727, my call.
0: 287.
1: Well, that's 90, sir.
0: Davis 33, Adam 45, and 2727, a copy of 415 with a knife, 625 East Oak, Cross of American, on the Park Street side, a female, black female, approximately 23, tall, skinny, arguing with possibly a black male, approximately 17 years old, in black sweats. She's under the pocket knife. 27, copy, call history, 367.
1: 27, copy.
0: And Adam 45, no clothing description on the X half, the RP hung up.
2: Hold on, show me around.

0: Route 33. Two out of 33 in a unit to fill a 415-420 South San Joaquin Street. It's going to be between the RP's niece and landlord. He's a Hispanic male, 60s, last seen wearing a brown shirt, blue jeans. Threatening the 243, the niece, over having death.
1: TD 31 will be in route shortly.

0: Curtis. I've been facing westbound. We'll have one at gunpoint for now. She's compliant so far.
1: 10-4, facing westbound, one at gunpoint, westbound.
2: Right there, confirming facing westbound on Park, correct?
1: Sure. Westbound on Park.
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0: Or one of the other things. Or one you can come from 100%.
1: Four. For 2 out of 45, 625 East Oak.
2: Letter lucky.
3: Controlling, Agent 10, now it's 72 for Tower Drill.
1: Tower.
4: Further on would be, I don't know.
1: 10-4. Valley 376?
2: Valley 376. Yeah, I go 909. I appreciate the help. Yeah, they probably left the area. They were doing counter and driving pretty fast.
1: 10-4. Rare 16, show you 909. Valley 376, show you 909.

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0: Dispatch all cars for Civic North at 211 Arm just occurred 3545 Alvarado cross of Alpine. Our visa boy advising someone just 211, her boyfriend is a chain. 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
1: Unit 41 is just stopped.
0: Are continuing for Civic North in Oak Park. RP is advising two white males, approximately 16, both lastly wearing all black. One is armed with a handgun, pointed at the RP's stepdad's head and took his gold chain. They ran, last seen headed towards the ice arena. 2727, copy call history, 383 and 382.
1: 383 and route.
2: 215 is the same route.
0: Templar.
3: 727, I copy.
1: Four. 41, what's up,
4: you
1: that I
4: you drive by in front of
0: one of the RPs 926 is by the food truck in the middle of the park.

0: to Oak Park, it's possibly two separate victims. The first was advising it was a suspect last week wearing a face mask, black hoodie, green pants. The second in a face mask with a black hoodie. They took the chain off of her boyfriend's neck, last seen also towards the ice arena.
1: Two and 45, you can show me right to that 211.

0: 71.
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1: 10-4.

0: Central Park, 209 for 2 Kings 17 at Oak Park, 601 East Alpine. I'm 2 King 17 at Oak Park, 601 East Alpine. Thank you, off to Oak Park. Yankee 45 is checking the left gate if they find it.
1: Number
0: 356, 356.

0: 1617 Farnsville. 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Went through 7 real quick.
1: 10-4.
0: 17, there's no updated description.
1: 10-4.

T-17 for info. There are some witnesses that mentioned the two suspects got into a black sedan and went westbound on Fulton.

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2: Just for info, it's going to be one victim to this

Dispatch on Chrysler Park North, a 4-5 VRO type at Crest Motel, 639 North Wilson, number 19. Party Anthony Davis, he's a Hispanic and black male, 57. Last seen wearing black shirt, gray shorts, and black shoes, is knocking at the door and throwing rocks. DPO was granted yesterday. Any unit, channel 1?

0: Seating 17, showing down to Crest Hotel, 639 North Wilson Way, room 19. Unit system for the 415 Bureau.
1: Two out of 45, I'll be at 703 East Fulton.
0: Seven 743 East Fulton.

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0: Right. I have myself in bike 5102 of the 300 block of South Hunter.
1: 300 block of South Hunter.
0: That was 65. Do you want to call this ringer?

0: Mike. I'm myself and Mike 5102 of the 300 block of South Hunter.
1: 300 block of South Hunter.
0: I was excited to call this ringer.
1: 362, 362.

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0: 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We're at Walgreens on Fremont.
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1: 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And 221 Kia out of Stockton. 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
1: Negative at Burlington, up the mall. Missing a DR for 44, and then did we have a unit for transport?

0: Yes, apologies. There's a change in dispatch. One is en route for transport.
1: Copy, thank you. And then just the DR, whenever you get a chance.
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2: 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Call streets are between Tamarack Drive and West Kettleman Lane.

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1: Sanitary at 3068 Walnut Street.
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0: 2-4-9 clear.

This is Central Crest Receipt 40 East to 405 Order 44B in the area of 164 West Goss Cross of Commerce. Subject took the RP's bicycle, is refusing to give it back. The RP's following in a vehicle but doesn't know where they are. We're trying to get further. RP's in a gray 2024 Nissan Sentra, somewhere in the area of West Goss and Commerce. Any unit, gentlemen?

0: You just filled with 3 Adam 32 on a 647 type at Greer's Liquor, 2339 South Eldorado.
1: 24 miles after this, bro.

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1: Two.
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0: Claro, Fonicio. Christian 25.
1: Christian 25, Mike.
0: Nine 12.
1: Hey, Herb.
0: 22. 22 for Yankee 45. The female is now southbound approaching Waterloo in front of the McDonald's, still walking in the street. Southbound.
1: Yeah, I'm 45.
2: Did you get 45 have any cameras in the area of California and Park or south of that?
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1: For an all cars copy and 937-444 that just occurred at the Walgreens, 2040 East Mariposa. The black female, 5'6", 150 pounds, last wearing a white tank top, and a black male took a cart full of bags and left in a red van, last seen towards Montezuma, no plate.
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0: 3 out of 74, the RP's calling back. Realizing that when this occurred originally, she saw a gun on the male's waistband. She advised she saw it because he got out of the car and pulled his shirt up and showed her the gun. She's going to go inside her residence, still sitting outside of her vehicle.
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Be prone to vehicle accident. 403E. At 4555, North Pershing Avenue, No. 1. Cross streets are between Rosemary Lane and Monica Court.

0: Units are routed to the VRO for 17 type on Bancroft. Original subject, James, was in a white SUV Mercedes. A while ago advised associated vehicles. Behind the Mercedes is a gray Infiniti, possibly a white Escalade, and they keep driving around the neighborhood. Incident, are you able to clear from Waterloo?
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0: 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Six zero, Jake. I had a gun.
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1: MFAR S10. Yeah.

0: 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This is small outdoor fire against the cyclone fence, but we are going to be operating over the railroad tracks for a couple minutes. If you could just shut down these tracks adjacent to Roosevelt.
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1: I'm UTL, those vehicles in the area.
0: 10-4. 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

0: Engine 2, respond to fire alarm cell. 701A, at 236, West 4th Street. Cross streets are between S. Madison Street and South Monroe Street.
1: Okay, 74 on 2 o'clock.
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3: Vehicle. Yeah, cool. Where she thinks James
1: isn't. Well, she's saying he was in the Mercedes, the white Mercedes. Yeah.
3: I mean, just confirm, that's a Mercedes SUV.
1: Hey, bro, we should be the passenger in a Mercedes SUV.
3: Copy. What's the time delay on him leaving?

0: 78 has 74. Are you still on two engines?
1: There you go.
0: Can she clarify if it's a larger SUV or kind of smaller, like a crossover type SUV?

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1: Do you need another unit over there with you on Kelly Drive?
2: Negative.

0: newer model, smaller type SUV, maybe an ML300. She said she used to have an ML300, and that's what it reminded her of.
1: We found a smaller one on Kelly Drive here, unoccupied. I'm doing 912 on it right now.
0: 7-4, copy.
1: 78, clear 2.
2: Clear 2.
3: West 4th Street. Cross streets are between S. Madison Street and

0: Yes, which is.
1: I'm making contact with that.
0: Sabrina, did you just?
1: This one. From Felton Flavin.

Engine 2031. Respond to laceration. LDH 18. That is 311 W Turner Road, number 18. Cross streets of between N Pleasant Avenue and Lincoln Avenue.

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Engine 7, respond to difficulty breathing. 203D, at 2330, Trotter Drive. Cross streets are between Sandringham Way and Hereford Court.

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Respond to difficulty breathing. 704D. At 1543 East 8th Street. Cross streets are between South Street and Ann Street.

Flight 9, respond to difficulty breathing. 602C, at 545, North California Street, number 9. Cross streets are between the Fremont Street and East Oak Street.

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Respond to difficulty breathing. 622B. At 400 S California Street. Cross streets are between Willow Lane and East Church Street.

Magic 42, District 622, B-Boy. So a 58-year-old female with difficulty breathing in Gleason Park, 400 South California, across the Merlot. Your patient's wearing a gray shirt and black sweatpants. This to Market Street in the elementary school.

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1: 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They were responding to a man down at Estate and Thornton Road. 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
2: 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At 2220. Rev Henry Drive. Cross streets are between SD Street and Boys Lane. Engine 4, respond to difficulty breathing, 402C, that is 5202 Pacific Avenue. Cross streets are between W. Yokes Avenue and West Robin Hood Drive.
1: 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He has a call holding for a man down next to a shopping cart. He's Thornton in the street. Patient's wearing a blue jeans.
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0: Waiting for engine 4, medic 45, district 402Z, Charlie. 37-year-old female is having difficulty breathing at in and out. 5202 Pacific, cross of Yokuts. So your patient's going to be wearing, is it outside of In-N-Out wearing a black sweater and black shorts and pink Crocs? Medic 14, go ahead.
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1: Agent 4. Wearing all black clothing. 243 and a Hispanic or light complexed male with longer curly hair and a blue Golden State jersey with khaki shorts with a tan backpack. For 243, the male on Benton Court, it's still occurring. One has gloves on, the other with a black COVID mask.
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3: 3725, I copy.
1: 4. Units en route to Pissarro. There's one in a white t-shirt that just ran out of the court, grabbed the backpack. The other has a white t-shirt and dark shorts. They both ran back into the court. Still 243 in the other party.
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0: He has dropped the arrow. The victim Jay is bleeding from the mouth. The suspects are still following about 5-10 feet behind North Alpha Center towards William Wood.
1: TV1, can you shut down to the Pizarro call?

0: Very simple, yeah.
1: Do we have a 6-3-2?
2: Normal plate 9, Henry, Henry, Lincoln, 385.
1: Green Navy 62, that plate comes back cleared, expired 4226 to a 96 Cadillac. It's out of stock then.

Sarah, the RP is talking to the victim, Jane, now. We do have fire staged. Suspects went back to Estes and are on the green belt behind Sarah, heading south on the green belt. They took the victim's phone and a diamond chain.

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1: Mr. Carson will have charger for CPO 1 on the green belt.
2: Should we have John 1?
1: This is 10-4. CPO 1, it was 2 black male teens in black clothing. One was in a white t-shirt. Again, had dark shorts and a white t-shirt, possibly with a COVID mask.
2: CPO 1, we're detaining 2.
1: We're detaining 2.
3: And Antonatum. 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
2: Female RP here is saying that the J got picked up. 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
1: Go ahead.
2: This is advising the J got picked up in a white car, possibly going on a street called Watercrest. We'll just 927 for a bit.
1: That's worth. David 38, you copy 3 David 32's traffic, you'll let them go.
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0: Central Cross Gregory, East 912, Lock London Park, 601 McDuff. A black male, no shirt, black shorts on a blue tarp, waving around a black object. He thinks it could possibly be a firearm. Any unit, gentlemen? 1059.
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0: 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Both units prior, TA Tide 629, East Mayfair, Facility Lakeview East, Sun, Braylon, Chamber, White Male,
1: Street and South Washington Street. Engine 4, respond to seizure. 302D, at a 302W Benjamin Hope Drive, number 111. Cross streets are between Dozen Way and Inglewood Avenue.
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At 544 West Poplar Street. Cross streets are between N. Lincoln Street and North Harrison Street.

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1: Ranger, go ahead.
0: 3M22 prior, FSCSO can fail for 901B airport in East Main. Eastbound Main is blocked as Burgundy CRV. 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

0: 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Can I get an expedited at 939 for blocking?
1: Just one.
0: Hey, friend.

0: 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I need another 939, please. Commander 22, confirm, is it airport in Maine or airport in Market proposal?
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0: 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We're going to be code 3, Pacific and Swain.
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0: Puedes unir. Air flag requesting a 940 over door. She's in a wheelchair.
1: Yeah, I mean, we're not,